0: wonder what actually happens when you support Spirit Radio. It's moments like this.
1: Hi, I just wanted to say thank you. I'm a single parent of a 16-year-old who has been fighting my forced religion, he calls it. I listen all the time. It's always on in my car, and this morning he turned it up. Thank you for getting my 16-year-old to engage. Really appreciate it.
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Hope lives.

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You can post it there. We'll be praying for you. Locked.

0: put you through it. It's amazing that you can love me like I love me like I am.
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0: The Lord Will Provide by Passion here at Spirit Radio. We're Chad and Tara, and today is the fourth day of our fall fundraiser. That means tomorrow is the deadline. Tomorrow's the last day, and we need you. I just want to hear your God story. I want to hear how God has showed up in your life. What was the song that reminded you that you were loved? That has been the overwhelming theme of everyone that's called in this week. And I would love to hear yours. Where did he meet you? We haven't quite reached our halfway goal, but we are more than halfway through this fall fundraiser. And you're needed now more than ever. Been sharing the hope of Christ through the Central Valley for almost 35 years, and that's because of people like you. 877-530-5388 is the number to call.
1: 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Thank you for giving. Thank you for listening. And we are, like I said, we're running a little behind where we need to be this time. Well, tomorrow at 6, we're done wrapping it up. That's the event is over. But some ground to cover between now and then. 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They've issued a 2-stage challenge.
0: Oh, I like these.
1: 2 stages. 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And the second stage is a $500 match.
0: Okay, but what's the catch? 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
1: 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You are needed right now.

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0: Spirit Radio. It is nearing the end of our fall fundraiser. We wrap up tomorrow. 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But then also, now that means we only have $400 left to go in this challenge, but only one song left. So if you're doing the math, you know that's not a lot of time, but we will get you on and off the phone very quickly. 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
1: I had somebody tell me this the other day, and it made me laugh. Because a lot of people call, and this might not be you, you know, it might just be the people that I hang with. They call Christianity sometimes boring, like the whole going to church thing. Yeah, I know. I didn't get it either. I enjoy the lifestyle of Christianity. But my buddy actually said, well, if they're concerned about being bored, maybe they should try doing something exciting. Ooh. Even if they're Christians, why don't you try doing something exciting? Have you ever entrusted God fully with a step of faith? I've got to be honest, I was raised in a Christian home. Like, there wasn't a lot of, like, need in my life. You can call me Silver Spoon, whatever you want to call me. But I had life pretty cushy. And it wasn't until later in life until I really, truly understood what it meant to step out in faith. I want to challenge somebody this afternoon. Right now, a great time to do it, too, because every gift is going to be matched dollar for dollar. 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Maybe that stretch gift for you is $50. You can trust God sometime over the next few months to provide $50 for Spirit Radio. Step out, see what he will do. Maybe your stretch gift is $300. 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Would you trust God for $500 sometime over the next few months where you can give that to Spirit Radio? Right now, when you do, someone else is going to stand with you. You don't have to do it alone. 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This is huge.

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I want a faith like Paul. I wanna sing like Silas, tearing down the prison walls. I wanna face that fire.